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1: Traffic updates.
2: Very heavy traffic into downtown for southbound 163 out of Kearny Mesa. Some of that could be Padres traffic. First pitch at 7 o'clock against the Cubs. Go Padres. South 805, heavy stuff. Miramar Road to the 15. South 15 also getting a little sore. 163 off and on to the 805. East 52, very heavy through Kearny Mesa, then off and on over the Summit. And North 15, a bit slower through Rancho Bernardo. Wildfires don't wait. Get your go bag ready now. And when you need to evacuate, go right away. Learn more at readyforwildfire.org. I'm Tori Peck, 91X Traffic. Well,

0: Thank you for calling Surfing Crab Escondido. Who's this?
1: This is Chrissy.
0: Chrissy, it's Hillary at 91X. How are you today?
1: I might be really, really good right now.
0: You might be. Chrissy, what part of San Diego do you live in?
1: Carlsbad.
0: We just have to make sure, you know, all of our Disneyland winners are San Diego County residents. That's why I asked, because Chrissy, you're caller 91.
1: Yes! Oh my gosh, this is amazing. You know the Everlong is wedding song?
0: You've got to be shaving me. I feel like this was meant to be, because Chrissy, you just won yourself 4 one-day, one-park tickets to go to either Disneyland Park or Disney California Adventure Park for Halloween time, and you're qualified to win a pair of Magic Key Inspire annual passes from 91X.
1: Oh my gosh, thank you so much, Hillary.
0: You are so welcome.

Edward Sharp and the Magnetic Zeros. He likes a man bun and no deodorant. That's what I remember about him. Hey, it's Hillary for Abel and El Cajon, some 311 on 91X.

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1: You know, these guys are rocking all their Padres gear today. Slightly Stupid, a new one they just released with Wiz Khalifa and G-Love on 91X. It's called Backseat Driving.

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old Blink 182 on the old Lotto.X. Congratulations again to Chrissy in Carlsbad. Scored a 4-pack of Disneyland tickets, and I'll get more of those out tomorrow afternoon. You know this. It's the 91X hookup. Let's get you there.

0: Halloween time is here at the Disneyland Resort, and 91X wants to get you into the spooky fun. A happiest Halloween has returned to Disney California Adventure Park and Disneyland Park. 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Rick Savage will announce a winning song each weekday morning. 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
4: West 8 at the 163, they're opening up lanes after multiple lanes were blocked with an injury crash. It is very heavy before the 15. Some slowing on that eastbound side as well. South 5 kind of coming to a stop at the 52. A stall in the left lane has traffic very heavy from the split into Mission Bay. Some traffic into downtown. South 163, very heavy. Kearny Mesa into downtown. Some of that could be Padres traffic. First pitch.

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You know how Oasis announced two cities they're playing here in the States on their 2027 tour? That's it. Boston and Vegas. When the tickets went on sale, they sold out immediately. No surprise there. I know Rick Savage scored some Vegas Oasis tickets, so that's cool. But Liam Gallagher said if you didn't buy tickets, if you weren't able to get them, just sneak in. So maybe we should do that. It's Supersonic on 91.7.

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0: the Chamber of Deputies, we've advanced to protect our democracy from the possible intervention of organized crime. With the reform to the General Law of Electoral Institutions and Procedures, the creation of the Commission for the Verification of the Integrity of Candidacies was approved. This commission will be responsible for assessing the suitability of the profiles of those aspiring to an elected office. In this way, greater certainty and confidence will be provided to citizens in our democratic system. Chamber of Deputies, 66th Legislature, Sovereignty and Social Justice.
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telephone operator from Pete Shelley's second solo album after leaving Buzzcocks from 1983. We love it very much. It's Hillary with a new one from Adult Leisure and a few in Sneaker Pimps on 91X.

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1: 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Been making music together for a little while now. 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

Thank you, Muse on 91X. Hey, it's Hillary. I'm going to head out. Carlos will be here at 8 with Finding Emo. You can wake up with Rick Savage again tomorrow morning. And holy smokes, go Padres. First pitch in minutes. Let's do

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5: What's happening? This is Bird from Bird Surf Shed and the Shed OB with the 91X Authentic Surf Report's extended surf forecast for this Tuesday evening. Going to see a series of fun waves kind of moving in and out the coastline as we see some old swells filter out, new swells kind of gradually dragging in. Primary direction of surf lately has been out of that south-southeast and the west-northwest. Both of those expect to taper on down. Some secondary southwest out there as well. Should remain in the fun zone, waist, chest high on average, shoulder high not out of the question. Relatively cleans in the mornings, more winds in the afternoons, and then we've got the tidal situation to deal with. Big-time high tides, mid-mornings dropping out to steeper lows in the afternoons. So we'll continue to see some sort of rideable waves. Next Monday looks to be a possible target day for something even larger. So stay tuned for updates. For up-to-the-minute surf reports and forecasts, go to surfline.com. Always remember that Bird's authentic surf reports can only be heard 3 times daily right here on 91X.

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2: 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Today, we'll play the electronic emo pop band Paris. Some of you may remember them from playing one of our holiday shows back in the day. This is the song My House on 91X.

0: Halloween time is here at the Disneyland Resort, and 91X wants to get you into the spooky fun. 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Rick Savage will announce a winning song each weekday morning. 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
6: 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With the reform to the General Law of Electoral Institutions and Procedures, the creation of the Commission for the Verification of the Integrity of Candidacies was approved. This commission will be responsible for assessing the suitability of the profiles of those aspiring to an elected office. In this way, greater certainty and confidence will be provided to citizens in our democratic system. Chamber of Deputies, 66th Legislature, Sovereignty and Social Justice.
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1: Supported by Armonia Kitchen on Garnet in PB. What's up there? 3-inch long potato bugs chilling in your shoe? It's Hillary with some shows for you to check out on this Tuesday night in San Diego. Tonight, you can see His Golden Messenger at the Belly Up. 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Cradle of Filth are at Observatory. Carbon Leaf will play Winston's. 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Summoner's Circle and Grave Witch will be at McGuffey's Live. That sounds scary. And Elizabeth Nichols plays House of Blues Voodoo Room tonight. Still to come, big 91X shows like Jack White, Weezer with the Shins and Silver Sun Pickups, and New Constellations, just to name a few. Thanks to Armonia Kitchen on Garnet in PB. 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

0: Halloween time is here at the Disneyland Resort, and 91X wants to get you into the spooky fun. A happiest Halloween has returned to Disney California Adventure Park and Disneyland Park. 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Rick Savage will announce a winning song each weekday morning. 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
2: 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Additionally, 500,000 young people can secure employment to build their futures. Through more than 18 welfare programs, we are directing over 1 trillion pesos directly to more than 32 million families. With honesty, we deliver results. Government of Mexico. This program is public and independent of any political party. Its use for purposes other than social development is prohibited. This Sunday on the National Hour, we'll talk about breast cancer, early detection, and treatment. We'll walk you through the steps to obtain or correct your birth certificate digitally. Do you have your permanent driver's license yet? If not, we'll tell you which states offer it and how to apply. We'll explain the measures being implemented in Mexico under the Addressing the Root Causes strategy. Leos and Cha look forward to seeing you this Sunday at 10 p.m. This is an RTC production by the Secretary of the Interior, Government of Mexico.
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4: 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Do you need to obtain or correct your birth certificate? We'll explain how to do it. If you don't have your permanent driver's license, we'll tell you which states offer it and how to apply. And, as always, we bring you the best cultural options in Mexico City with our Chilanguía segment. Leos and Cha look forward to seeing you this Sunday at 10 p.m. This is an RTC production by the Secretary of the Interior, Government of Mexico. Do you know what happens when a government works for its people? Everything changes. In Mexico, all senior citizens, women aged 60 to 64, and people with disabilities receive a pension. Additionally, 500,000 young people can secure employment to build their futures. Through more than 18 welfare programs, we are directing over 1 trillion pesos directly to more than 32 million families. With honesty, we deliver results. Government of Mexico. This program is public and independent of any political party. Its use for purposes other than social development is prohibited. Each new day brings the opportunity to build a better future. And when a new legislative period begins, a new stage also begins for Mexico. Because every proposal, every dialogue, and every agreement seek to respond to the challenges of our time and open opportunities for Mexican families. The Senate opens a new period. Mexico opens new opportunities. Senate of the Republic. 66th Legislature. Dialogue, agreements, and results for Mexico.
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This Sunday on the National Hour, we'll tell you how to detect breast cancer early, what care options are available, and where to find help. Do you need to obtain or correct your birth certificate? We'll explain how to do it. If you don't have your permanent driver's license, we'll tell you which states offer it and how to apply. And, as always, we bring you the best cultural options in Mexico City with our Chilanguía segment. Leos and Cha look forward to seeing you this Sunday at 10 p.m. This is an RTC production by the Secretary of the Interior, Government of Mexico. At the Chamber of Deputies, we approved the law to promote investment in strategic infrastructure for development with well-being. With this law, we open the door for government, business, and society invest together in energy, trains, highways, and ports, promoting strategic works for the country with transparency and legal certainty. Chamber of Deputies, 66th Legislature, Sovereignty and Social Justice. Each new day brings the opportunity to build a better future. And when a new legislative period begins, a new stage also begins for Mexico. Because every proposal, every dialogue, and every agreement seek to respond to the challenges of our time and open opportunities for Mexican families. The Senate opens a new period. Mexico opens new opportunities. Senate of the Republic. 66th Legislature. Dialogue, agreements, and results for Mexico.

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1: 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What's up there, Rally Goose? It's Hillary with some shows for you to check out on this Wednesday night, September 30th in San Diego. Tonight, Jack White finally is playing The Sound. You can see him there with Fake Tides. It is sold out, but you know the drill. Steel Beans will be at Soda Bar. Devotchka is going to play The Belly Up. Aaron Lee Tazden and Madeline Kelson are at the Casbah. Eraser, Neutral Shirt, and Big Bruiser play Banshee Bar. You can see Smirk, Intermission, and Fishnark at the Whistle Stop. And Jason Hand on the Swing of Bananas play Riviera Supper Club tonight. Still to come, big Not a What X shows like Gorillaz, Dia de los Deftones, B-52s with Devo, and Rocket from the Crypt. You can win tickets to all of those in the 91X Prize Cave. 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

0: Halloween time is here at the Disneyland Resort, and 91X wants to get you into the spooky fun. A happiest Halloween has returned to Disney California Adventure Park and Disneyland Park. 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Rick Savage will announce a winning song each weekday morning. 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
1: 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What's up there, Rally Goose? It's Hillary with some shows for you to check out on this Wednesday night, September 30th in San Diego. Tonight, Jack White finally is playing The Sound. You can see him there with Fake Tides. It is sold out, but you know the drill. Steel Beans will be at Soda Bar. Devotchka is going to play The Belly Up. Aaron Lee Tazdin and Madeline Kelson are at the Casbah. Eraser, Neutral Shirt, and Big Bruiser play Banshee Bar. You can see Smirk, Intermission, and Fishnark at the Whistle Stop. And Jason Hen on the Swing of Bananas play Riviera Supper Club tonight. Still to come, big Not a What X shows like Gorillaz, Dia de los Deftones, B-52s with Devo, and Rocket from the Crypt. You can win tickets to all of those in the 91X Prize Cave. 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There you have it. 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

0: feeling when you find 17 gummy worms in an old pair of Stonewash jeans? 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
3: Got some late-running Caltrans roadwork in Otay Mesa. Northbound 805 between Palm Avenue and Main Street. You'll find that completely shut down until, well, they were supposed to have it wrapped up at 5 a.m., but it's still ongoing, so that's why there are big delays there. Hamul Casino Resort is celebrating 10 years with over $1 million in giveaways. 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Will Kohlschreiber, 91X Traffic.

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You've dined with us, won with us, and made millions of memories. And now it's time to celebrate who made it all possible. You. 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
2: Let's open with the most amazing start to a wild card game I think I've ever witnessed.
3: 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Deep center field and a leap. It's gone. Now the start you dream of for the Padres for Tatis.
4: First pitch home run. Fernando Tatis Jr. begins the wild card with a bang.
2: Fernando Tatis Jr. opening the night, homering on the game's first pitch, and that set the tone for the whole night. Padres over the Cubs, 8-0. I think the crowd was insanely loud for that, and maybe only got louder when Joe Musgrove returned in the ninth inning, his first MLB appearance since October 2nd, 2024, when he had the Tommy John. So what a perfect way to end the first game of the NL Wild Card. Game two is tonight. Again at 7 o'clock, Nick Pivetta on the mound. And that's it. It's only a three-game series, so win tonight, move on to the next. In the other wild card games, Braves over the Phillies, White Sox over the Astros, Yankees crush the Red Sox, and of course, Padres 8-0 over the Cubs. We'll see you again tonight at 7 p.m. Going to be 74 in Imperial Beach, 83 up in Fallbrook. Jack White is at the Sound tonight. That show obviously sold out. But if you're a student, he does those student tickets day of. Go check out his website for all the details there. If you have a student ID, you might still be able to get into Jack White at the Sound. Or you could go see Dear Evan Hansen at the Signet Theater. Both are wonderful, I'm sure. That's the latest.
1: 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Rick Savage will announce a winning song each weekday morning. 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
5: In Grossmont, we've got some debris in the roadway, I-8 eastbound right before Severn Drive, and a disabled vehicle in University City, 805 northbound just past Miramar Road. That's in the center divide as well. Bulls Only Rodeo is back in town celebrating 27 years. October 9th and 10th at the Lakeside Rodeo Arena. 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Bill Cole Schreiber, 91X Traffic.

That's Talk Talk on 91X. What's going on at Trick Savage? Got Alanis Morissette coming up. Also, new music from a wonderful band called New Translations. We'll do that in a few. It's Weezer. 91X.com. You click on the price, gave my blue one tickets to see him at VA House Arena.

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1: They're a band from Nashville. I have a feeling they were very much influenced by 80s and 90s music coming out of London, if I had to guess. The band is called New Translations. The song is Modern Lovers on 91X. We could go.

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0: That's Alice in Chains on 91X. Also played new music from a wonderful band called New Translations. Their song Modern Lovers. What's going on? It's Rick Savage. Are you looking for something to do on Saturday? Why don't you come hang out? Pacific Beach Fest. It's running all day. Starts at 9 a.m. Goes all the way to 7. It's along the boardwalk from Feldspar to Thomas Street. Gonna have live music, bunch of bands playing, the best of the beach fish taco contest, kids action alley. So bring the kids, it's all ages. There's a 5K. I will not be participating in the 5K. I'll be hanging out closer to the stage with the bands and the beer. But you should come hang out. It's gonna be an amazing day. Swing by a couple spots in PB to pick up a 91X sticker, like the 710 Beach Club, Miss B's Coconut Club, PB Shore Club, Riptides. I've spent some evenings at Riptides. They all got 91X stickers for you. Come hang out. Pacific Beach Fest going down this Saturday. Got They Might Be Giants coming up. Also Killers and Bad Religion next.
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2: Traffic updates.
3: Got a crash right now near Golden Hill, I-15 northbound before Highway 94. It's on the right shoulder. And some debris in the center lane, I-8 eastbound before Severn Drive. People are dodging that. Hamul Casino Resort is celebrating 10 years with over $1 million in giveaways. Join the celebration October 1st through the 10th. Will Kohlschreiber, 91X Traffic.

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0: Hey, what's happening? This is Bird, and I'll tell you what's happening. That's the surf coming up shortly, brought to you by Ben Murphy at Shelter Island Capital.
1: Get pitted, so pitted.

0: What's up in San Diego this morning? We got you. It's the latest with Rick Savage on 91X.
1: We'll do the Chili Peppers in about 60 seconds. Well, if you were near downtown San Diego last night and you felt a little rumble, you thought maybe it was an earthquake, I have a feeling it was this.
2: And he swings at the very first pitch of the game and drives one deep center field, and a leap, it's gone!
3: First pitch home run, Fernando Tatis Jr. begins the wild card with a bang!
1: Yes, he did. Padres over the Cubs 8-0 to kick off game one of the NL Wild Card Series. It's a best of three, so we win tonight, and that's it. Move on to the next. Michael King, 7 scoreless innings, 8 strikeouts. Had a no-hitter going into the 7th, which if you were watching the game, man, he kind of bobbled a grounder, which I was hoping would be ruled an error, but I guess there's a good chance he wouldn't have made the play anyways. So, okay, fine. Bigger things to worry about. Arguably, the loudest ovation was for Joe Musgrove. Closed out the 9th inning, his first MLB appearance since October 2nd, 2024, when he was out with the Tommy John. Very exciting to see him walk to the mound last night. Game 2 tonight at 7 p.m., Nick Pivetta on the mound. Win tonight, and we move on to the Brewers. I'm going to keep mentioning this because I just think it's so cool. Jack White playing the sound tonight. Obviously, when that show went on sale, it instantly sold out. But if you're a student, he's been doing this the whole tour. A very limited number of student rush tickets will be available for $20 all in, starting at the Sound box office tonight at 5 p.m. Tickets are sold on a first-come, first-served basis, and you have to have a valid current student ID. Get there at 5 p.m. Just add that to the list of reasons that Jack White is so cool. That's the latest. These are the Chili Peppers on 91X.

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1: Good morning to you. Bird here from Bird Surf Shed and the Shed OB with the 91X Authentic Surf Report for this Wednesday morning. Looking at some waves that continue, some west-northwest looking fairly healthy out there, while some old south-southeast is in the water and a bit of southwest as well. Most spots remain in that waist to chest high range on average. Top spots pushing up to that shoulder to head high zone on occasion. Tides are favorable right now. You might want to get on it early before it gets real fat and high later in the morning, really bogging things down. We do have wind issues. South winds are up, so most spots have a crumble texture. The more protected areas are going to be the better bet, but they also have to be the areas that can pick up this swell combination as well. So you might be hunting and seeking for a little bit this morning to find the optimum waves to surf. For up-to-the-minute surf reports and forecasts, go to surfline.com. 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
9: Traffic updates.
10: In the Lakeside area, it's Highway 67 northbound before Vigilante Road. The right lane's partially blocked there. And slow in Golden Hill, 15 northbound before the 94. Wreck there on the right shoulder. 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

David Bowie on 91X. What's going on? It's Rick Savage. Going to play Rancid and a few. Also The Cure. New music from Florence Road called 7563. That's so good. It's back on 91X.

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1: Florence Road. Song is called 7563. They just played Ohana Fest. Had a little hiccup. 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Let them borrow gear. Eddie Vedder gave them a guitar. They figured it out. New Florence Road on 91X.

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0: That's the Mighty Rancid on 91X. Also play The Cure. New music from Florence Road called 7563. What up? It's Rick Savage. Do you like hockey? You've heard me talk about how fun live hockey games are. I have a four-pack right now of tickets to the San Diego Gulls home opener against the Henderson Silver Knights, the Vegas Golden Knights affiliate. It's happening Saturday, October 10th at Pechanga Arena. It's also Gulls Aloha Shirt Night. So not only am I hooking you up with a four-pack of tickets to the game, you also get a wardrobe upgrade because everyone needs a Gulls Aloha shirt. Come on. Why don't you text Gulls right now, 877-572-1919, 877-572-1919. Text Gulls, and we'll hook you up with a four-pack. Take the friends, take the fam. Not much better than live hockey. I got Donovan Frankenreiter coming up. Also, Social D and REM next.
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7: 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And if you identify as an Indigenous or Afro-Mexican person, you can also ask for this information to appear in your INE. 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The INE, with you always.
8: This Sunday on the National Hour, we'll tell you how to prevent colon cancer. We'll explain the actions being implemented in Mexico with the Attention to the Causes strategy. We'll tell you how to apply for them and the difference between the Leona Vicario Scholarship and my scholarship to start. And we'll celebrate the National Corn Day. You know it. Leos and Cha are your hosts this Sunday night at 10. This is a production of the RTC of the Secretary of Government, Government of Mexico.
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11: Had a crash in Chula Vista, 805 northbound, right before Highway 54. It's in the center divide. Traffic stop and go back from Telegraph Canyon. And a wreck just cleared in National City, 5 northbound before Highway 54. Hamul Casino Resort is celebrating 10 years with over $1 million in giveaways. Join the celebration October 1st through the 10th. Will Kohlschreiber, 91X Traffic.

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1: We'll do a song sung by one of the biggest Padres fans I know in about 60 seconds. Speaking of Padres, last night, bottom of first pitch.
2: And he swings at the very first pitch of the game and drives one deep center field. And

What a way to start the game. And it was really all the Padres needed. Ended up winning 8-0 over the Cubs. Michael King was on fire. Had a no-hitter into the seventh. Joe Musgrove came in the ninth to finish it off with maybe the loudest ovation of the night. And it was just an amazing way to kick off the wild card series. Game two is tonight, 7 p.m. Petco Park. Nick Pivetta on the mound. We win tonight. We go on to the Brewers. LFGSD. Rest of the wild card games, Braves over the Phillies, White Sox over the Astros, Yankees over the Red Sox. Smashing Pumpkins kicking off their Rats in a Cage tour tonight in Columbus, Ohio, running through the next couple months. They'll be back on the West Coast for Darker Waves, happening November 14th, 91x.com. You could win a VIP experience to the Darker Waves Festival. Netflix just announced what's coming to the service in October. Heat, 8 Mile, and Cocaine Bear, among other quality films. And if you're looking for a little global travel, the Rock for People 2027 festival was just announced in Czechia for next summer. Not sure if I said that right, sorry. Blink-182, Faith No More, Billy Talent, and Napalm Death. Get your passport ready, that'd be a fun trip. Speaking of Blink, I guess Tom was right, huh? That's the latest on 91X.

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3: Gonna crash in Lemon Grove Highway 94 westbound at Spring Street. Two left lanes are blocked. You're jammed up back from Kenwood Drive. Also in Carlsbad, we've got a crash on the 5 southbound right before La Costa Avenue. The National University Bill Walton Classic comes to Pechanga Arena November 7th. 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Will Coles Friday, 91X Traffic.

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1: New Death Cab for Cutie off of the I Built You a Tower record. I say it's a Sunday night record. It's a listen with a glass of wine record, if that's your kind of thing. It's kind of sad at times, kind of uplifting. He went through some stuff when he was writing it, but I really like this song off of it. It's called Stone Over Water. New Death Cab for Cutie on 91X.

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0: That's Nirvana on 91X. Also played new music from Death Cab for Cutie called Stone Over Water. What's going on? It's Rick Savage. Would you like to go see Foster the People? October 21st. It's a Wednesday night at Gallagher Square. Foster the People under the stars outside at Gallagher Square. That just sounds magical. Why don't you text people? 877-572-1919. 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I got the specials coming up. 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
2: 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What's up there, Rally Goose? It's Hillary with some shows for you to check out on this Wednesday night, September 30th in San Diego. Tonight, Jack White finally is playing The Sound. You can see him there with Fake Tides. It is sold out, but you know the drill. Steel Beans will be at Soda Bar to Vodka. Is going to play The Belly Up. Aaron Lee Tasden and Madeline Kelson are at the Casbah. Eraser, Neutral Shirt, and Big Bruiser play Banshee Bar. We can see Smirk, Intermission, and Fishnark at the Whistle Stop. And Jason Hand on the Swing of Bananas play Riviera Supper Club tonight. Still to come, big Not a What X shows like Gorillaz, Dia de los Deftones, B-52s with Devo, and Rocket from the Crypt. You can win tickets to all of those in the 91X Prize Cave. 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There you have it. Stay safe and see some shows.
1: For more

0: 1.
1: They promised security and well-being, but organized crime gained more power. Cases, investigations, and accusations of alleged ties to criminal groups are piling up. Instead of distancing themselves, they protect each other, seeking more money and more power. In 8 years, they have destroyed everything they touch. We're going to defend Mexico. They can love us, they can hate us, but Mexico knows that with the PRI, things work. PRI, the best party of Mexico. Each new day brings the opportunity to build a better future. And when a new legislative period begins, a new stage also begins for Mexico. Because every proposal, every dialogue, and every agreement seek to respond to the challenges of our time and open opportunities for Mexican families. The Senate opens a new period. Mexico opens new opportunities. Senate of the Republic. 66th Legislature. Dialogue, agreements, and results for Mexico. In the Chamber of Deputies, we've advanced to protect our democracy from the possible intervention of organized crime. With the reform to the General Law of Electoral Institutions and Procedures, the creation of the Commission for the Verification of the Integrity of Candidacies was approved. This commission will be responsible for assessing the suitability of the profiles of those aspiring to an elected office. In this way, greater certainty and confidence will be provided to citizens in our democratic system. Chamber of Deputies, 66th Legislature, Sovereignty and Social Justice.
2: Come on!
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5: Look out in Lincoln Park. Crash there on the 805 northbound past Imperial Avenue in the carpool and left lanes. You're going to be jammed up back from Plaza Boulevard. And they're still working this crash in Lemon Grove 94 westbound at Spring Street. The two left lanes are blocked there. 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Will Kohlschreiber, 91X Traffic.

That's the Specials on 91X, song called Gangsters. Gonna do Fountains of Wayne in a minute, and then we're gonna kick off the mixtape. 2 hours commercial free music starting in a few. 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

0: Halloween time is here at the Disneyland Resort, and 91X wants to get you into the spooky fun. A happiest Halloween has returned to Disney California Adventure Park and Disneyland Park. Don't miss out on all the fiendishly tasty treats, beautiful decor, and thrills for one and all. Want to go? 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Rick Savage will announce a winning song each weekday morning. Hear it between 2 and 6 p.m. Be caller 91 at 877-572-191X, and you'll win 4 one-day, one-park Disneyland Resort tickets and qualify to win a pair of Magic Key Inspire passes. 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
1: What are you doing,
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3: Got a crash still working in Lincoln Park, 805 northbound before Imperial Avenue. It's a motorcycle and a car. Traffic stop from Plaza Boulevard. And slow traffic in National City, 5 northbound between Highway 54 and 94. The National University Bill Walton Classic comes to Pechanga Arena November 7th, a San Diego D1 College Hoops Showcase. 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Will Kohlschreiber, 91X Traffic.
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Psychedelic Furs on 91X. Also played our buddy Super Sometimes, currently touring the U.S. after finishing their little run in Japan. 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
1: This is new music from a band called Adult Leisure. They're from Bristol, not Connecticut, which I only know of because I think ESPN used to be based in Bristol, Connecticut. No, they're from England. Southwestern England, on the border of the counties of Gloucestershire and Somerset, to the south. If Halloran just heard that, he is very disappointed in me. This is new music, Adult Leisure, Kiss Me Like You Miss Her on 91X.

New 91X music from Adult Leisure called Kiss Me Like You Miss Her. We'll go from southwestern England to Sydney, Australia. It's Midnight Oil on 91X.

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1: Got a deeper cut from the American Idiot Green Day record coming up in a few. Also do Sublime, the Buzzcocks.

Sublime on 91X. Look, I know September is ending, and there's a lot of memes about, oh, it's time to wake up the guy from Green Day because September's over. But that song's actually about his dad passing away, so I don't think that's funny. So I'm going to play a different Green Day song from that record that I love. This is Give Me Novocaine / She's a Rebel on 91X.

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Donna Martin graduates. Donna Martin I can't be the only one that remembers Flaming Lips performing on 90210, right? They did that song, She Don't Use Jelly, at the Peach Pit. Peach Pit After Dark, of course. Wow. Tinky Miss on 91X.

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Click on the prize cave. You might be able to win some tickets. Getting into the second hour of our commercial-free morning mixtape. 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

It is 91X, your commercial-free morning mixtape. That's the live version of With or Without You from U2. This quote from Noel Gallagher popped up in my feed. He said, anybody who doesn't like the Joshua Tree is a blank blanker for a start. And anybody who went to see the Zoo TV tour and didn't think it was the greatest of all time is a blanking idiot. So, you know, if Noel Gallagher says nice things, I guess it's true. Speaking of nice things, will we ever get a Fugazi reunion? Probably not. It's Waiting Room.

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1: Phoebe Bridgers kicked off her U.S. tour a few days ago. So far, everything I'm reading is talking about how amazing it is, especially the fact that it's a phone-free concert. I've been to a few of those. It is so refreshing, especially seeing someone like Phoebe. This is new music from her. It's called Lost Boys on 91X.

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They just performed that on Kimmel. Kimmel's out in New York doing some episodes, and they came on and did that song, kind of recreating the magical performance of it they did on Letterman years ago. It's Oasis on 91X. Maybe.

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0: For decades, Mexico lived through an authoritarian past, but voices silenced by repression, censorship, torture, and enforced disappearance are breaking the silence today. The Wounded Years, Los Años Heridos, is a series based on events documented by the CNDH and on recommendations 46/2022 and 98/UBG/2023. Knowing the truth is the path to justice. 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We defend the people.
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Chili Peppers on 91X. What's up? It's Rick Savage. Got new music from Leap coming up in a few. Also, new Alice in Chains, Oingo Boingo, AFI, Girls Not Grey on 91X.

0: Halloween time is here at the Disneyland Resort, and 91X wants to get you into the spooky fun. A happiest Halloween has returned to Disney California Adventure Park and Disneyland Park. 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Want to go? 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Rick Savage will announce a winning song each weekday morning. 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

The Police on 91X. 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It's Rick Savage. Smashing Pumpkins kicking off their Rat in a Cage tour tonight. 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

They finished up pre-production for the tour this week, and tonight it kicks off at the House of Blues Anaheim before they head up to Aftershock in Sacramento. The band is Leap, and this is new music from them called Exit Signs on 91X.

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Haircut 100 on 91X. This afternoon, you're listening for Tame Impala, Lost in Yesterday. When Hillary plays it, caller number 91 gets 4 one-day, one-park tickets to have the happiest of Halloweens at the Disneyland Resort. Tame Impala, Lost in Yesterday. Caller 91 when you hear it this afternoon. It's Agent 51 on 91X. Summer

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That they didn't check the expiration date of their INE, and they found out in the worst way that it was expired. If your voters

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4: What's going on? This is Bird from Bird Surf Shed and the Shed OB with the 91X Authentic Surf Report for this Wednesday afternoon. We've got waves that will continue to show throughout the day as that west-northwest ground swell, wind swell mixture is joined in by other swells from the south, southeast, southwest, and so forth. Knee waves, chest high waves aren't out of the question. Top open spots push it up towards that head high zone. We're getting past that super high tide that we've just seen. That's a good thing. As the tide drops down, hopefully we'll see a little bit more size and shape and a little bit more power. We do have winds, though. Winds are going to be on it, kind of crumbly, hoping for some back-off wind situations in the evening, but we'll have to see how that lays out. That's pretty much where we're at. For up-to-the-minute surf reports and forecasts, go to surflung.com.

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1: 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What's up there, Rally Goose? It's Hillary with some shows for you to check out on this Wednesday night, September 30th in San Diego. Tonight, Jack White finally is playing The Sound. You can see him there with Fake Tides. It is sold out, but you know the drill. Steel Beans will be at Soda Bar. Devotchka is going to play The Belly Up. Aaron Lee Tazdin and Madeline Kelson are at the Casbah. Eraser, Neutral Shirt, and Big Bruiser play Banshee Bar. You can see Smirk, Intermission, and Fishnark at the Whistle Stop. And Jason Hanna on the Swing of Bananas play Riviera Supper Club tonight. Still to come, big Not a What X shows like Gorillaz, Dia de los Deftones, B-52s with Devo, and Rocket from the Crypt. You can win tickets to all of those in the 91X Prize Cave. 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

good afternoon there, sweet cheeks. I'm Depeche Mode on 91X. Hi, it's Hillary. I've got some more Disneyland tickets today. If you want them, be the 91st caller when you hear Tame Impala's Lost in Yesterday on 91X.

weekday morning here at between 2 and 6 p.m. Be caller 91 at 877-572-191X, and you'll win 4 one-day, one-park Disneyland Resort tickets and qualify to win a pair of Magic Key Inspire passes. 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

0: 4.
1: People tell me to keep on going, but how can you keep going when you don't know where your son is? The day he disappeared, I disappeared too. And I dig and search without rest. I just want to find him alive, or at least take him back home. While you listen to this commercial, another family is starting the worst search of their life. In Mexico, an average of 35 people disappear daily, official records. Mexico deserves peace. Peace Party.
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1: I love what Fantagram has done with this Cold War Kids cover, because they took a song that's kind of angular and, you know, yelpy, and turned it into such a mood. Fantagram covering Cold War Kids for the 20th anniversary of Robbers and Cowards. 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
1: 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The Senate opens a new period. 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

That's Spoon on 91X, Don't You Eva, and Eva is actually spelled E-V-A-H, it's true. Hi, it's Hillary. Want to see The Cult again? They're going to open for A Perfect Circle June 8th of next year in Chula Vista, so I guess you have time to plan ahead.

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Another band you can see for free with 91X next month, which starts tomorrow, by the way. It'll be October 1st. The Shins. That is new slang. They are here with Weezer and Silver Sun Pickups. We've got free tickets in the prize cave and a free Disneyland 4-pack when I play Tame Impala's Lost in Yesterday on 91X.

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Are you jumping around? I was last night when the Padres won, which was pretty much the whole game. At one point, I yelled so loud, I scared my dog, Dave. 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
2: Next chance to see Jacob Nowell live will be at Mission Bay Fest. He's going to play there with his other band, Jacob's Castles. Go check him out. That's just a couple weeks away. This is from the newest Sublime album, Until the Sun Explodes. It's called FTR.

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I feel like Beck is really screaming at us at the end of Devil's Haircut sometimes. But we didn't do anything wrong. We're just enjoying. It's 91X. Actually, we're doing some right things like hooking you up with 4 packs of One Day One Park tickets to go to Disneyland or Disney California Adventure Park. And everyone who wins again this week on 91X qualified to win a pair of Magic Key Inspire annual passes. That is huge. You want to be the 91st caller when I play Tame Impala's Lost In Yesterday. I'll do that before 5:00.

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6: Traffic updates.
7: We've got a tough crash on the 5 northbound at Via della Valle. Trying to get this cleared from the carpool and the left lane. It is stacked up from Carmel Mountain Road. 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I'm Jenny Harmon with 91X Traffic.

Okay, that's Bowie, Young Americans on 91X. Have you heard the rumor that Lenny Kravitz is doing a secret show at the Shell tonight? I just heard that. What? Okay, it's Hillary with Yellow Card's Ocean Avenue on 91X.

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xylophone in Gone Daddy Gone. They're just ripping on the xylophone. Violent Femmes on 91X. You are listening for Tame Impala's Lost in Yesterday for your shot at a Disneyland 4-pack. And for Rachel in La Mesa, Semisonic's Closing Time. 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

0: 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Yeah, neither do I. The 91X Prize Cave is sort of like that, except way better prizes and significantly more gummy worms. 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
2: Good news on the 5 North at Pete de la Valle. Got that crash cleared and all lanes have been reopened. Now on the 5 South at the 75, we've got a crash blocking the left lane there. 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I'm Jenny Harmon with 91X Traffic.

singing about San Diego's Breakfast of Champions, right? Pulling muscles on 91X. Hey, if you want a Disneyland 4-pack, I'd love to hook you up. Just be the 91st caller when you hear Tame Impala's Lost in Yesterday, all right? I'll play that and New Fontaine's DC in just a bit.

Lucadia knows that 91X is the original alternative.

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1: Last time this band played San Diego, it was a sold-out 91X show at Soma that was like packed to the gills, and they were so good live. Their new album, Dopamine Chamber, comes out October 16th. It is Fontaine's DC on 91X, and their new one, Marianne.

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Collection looks shiny and costly. How much did you pay for your bad Moto Guzzi? And how much did you spend on your black leather jacket? Is it you or your parents in this income tax bracket? Now tickets to concerts and drinking at clubs, sometimes for music that you haven't even heard of. And how much did you pay for your rock and roll t-shirt that proves you were there, that you heard of them first? Now, how do you afford your rock and roll lifestyle? How do you afford your rock and roll lifestyle? How do you afford

listening for Tame Impala on 91X, because when I play Lost in Yesterday, if you're the 91st caller at 877-572-191X, you'll score a 4-pack of tickets to Disneyland Park or Disney California Adventure Park. So I'm going to play it before 4:30. Keep an ear out. It's Hillary with Social D in town Saturday night. If Mike Ness continues to heal up, get well soon, dude. Story of my life on 91X.

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3: Enter 15 at a crawl this afternoon from Miramar off and on up to the 78 from an earlier crash. Cleared a crash in Del Mar on the North 5, but it's heavy merge to Solana Beach. South 805 also cleared that crash at Nobel. Now it slows Sereno Valley to the 15. Eastbound 8, Waring crash, just clearing out of the right lane. It's backed up off the 5. East 94 is a little help. And South 5 heavy out of La Jolla, kind of off and on into National City. 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

0: calling Anthony's Fish Grotto. Who's this?
1: Jennifer.
0: Jennifer. It's Hillary at 91X. Hey, what part of town do you live in?
1: I live in Chula Vista.
0: What's up there, Chula Vista? You're caller 91. Jennifer, you just won yourself 4 one-day, one-park tickets to go to either Disneyland Park or Disney California Adventure Park for Halloween time. And you're qualified to win a pair of Magic Key Inspire annual passes from 91X.
1: Thank you. My kids are going to be so excited. We've been trying and trying.
0: No, I'm so happy for you guys. And you know what? I'll give up more of those tomorrow.

0: Halloween time is here at the Disneyland Resort, and 91X wants to get you into the spooky fun. A happiest Halloween has returned to Disney California Adventure Park and Disneyland Park. 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Want to go? 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Rick Savage will announce a winning song each weekday morning. Hear it between 2 and 6 p.m. Be caller 91 at 877-572-191X, and you'll win 4 one-day, one-park Disneyland Resort tickets and qualify to win a pair of Magic Key Inspire passes. 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
1: 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In fact, when the Haunted Trail and Experiment Maze in Balboa Park are officially open, which they are for this Halloween season, it means Halloween is finally here. Have you gone yet? Two haunts in one, the 3500.

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2: Traffic updates.
3: East 94 just passed the 5, an injury crash blocking middle lane's motorcycle there, and it's just stopping traffic from the 5, affecting that South 5 out of La Jolla into downtown. South 805 is no help for you. East 8 Waring cleared a stall, but it's backed up off the 5. South 163 getting heavy. Kearney Mesa into downtown. North 15 has been a grind from a couple of earlier incidents. From the 52, you are in and out of traffic all the way to the 78. 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I'm Tori Peck, 91X Traffic.

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2: Well, it's a Nashville-based band that sounds nothing like they're from Nashville. They're working on a new album and I think are getting ready to release another new song from it soon. Anyhow, this is what we have from them so far. We love it around here. New music from New Translations. It's called Modern Lovers.

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Wherever you're watching the game tonight, maybe you're going or watching from home or Aunt Linda's house. Get ready to sing along with this Blink song. It's kind of become Padres' unofficial San Diego anthem. With all the small things, we are in the 91X free ride. 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
1: 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What's up there, Rally Goose? It's Hillary with some shows for you to check out on this Wednesday night, September 30th in San Diego. Tonight, Jack White finally is playing The Sound. You can see him there with Fake Tides. It is sold out, but you know the drill. Steel Beans will be at Soda Bar. Vodka is going to play The Belly Up. Aaron Lee Tasden and Madeline Kelson are at the Casbah. Eraser, Neutral Shirt, and Big Bruiser play Banshee Bar. We can see Smirk, Intermission, and Fishnark at the Whistle Stop. And Jason Hand on the Swing of Bananas play Riviera Supper Club tonight. Still to come, big Not a What X shows like Gorillaz, Dia de los Deftones, B-52s with Devo, and Rocket from the Crypt. 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
4: East 94 past the 5, they just cleared this motorcycle crash out of the way, but it's heavy on that southbound 5, split to the 94. Same slowing for South 805, South 163 backed up from the 15 into downtown. South 15 is all backed up as well from the 163 to the 805. North 15 from earlier crashes from the 52, it is solid all the way up to Via Rancho Parkway. 78, very heavy on that eastbound side through San Marcos. 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I'm Tori Peck, 91X Traffic.

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1: Okay, hi there, it's Hillary. I don't know if you've checked out the new U2 song yet or not, but I'm going to play it in a minute so you can hear it. Give it a listen. I'll also get on some Jack White since he's got his sold out 91X show at The Sound in Del Mar tonight. Some Boingo on deck and madness. I mean, it's